rode a bike, and I crashed my mom's car back when I was still learning to drive. I got my ass kicked the first time I got in a fight, and I passed out on Long Street the first night I gave beer a try.

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0: Remember that.
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0: Yep. I saw it on the internet.

how to open their graves. 1, 2, 3, and 4, grave by grave, more and more commemoration of transportation. Traces of our last generation, the shadows of the night have never died, unsatisfied.

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1: 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I'll see you later.

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0: Remember that.
1: You didn't come this far just to come this far.
0: 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I saw it on the internet.

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And I crashed my mom's car back when I was still learning to drive. I got my ass kicked the first time I got in the fight. And I passed out on Long Street the first night I gave beer a try.